0: the studios built with love from our listeners. 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
2: Three brothers in a fire, willing to die for their faith. 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

Psalm 96 says, "Oh, sing to the Lord a new song. Sing to the Lord, all the earth." 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

0: What a great line to a song. Death's defeated forever.
1: Amen.
0: And amen. Andrew Rip. It's called I Do It Again. 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
1: Thank you for letting us ride along with you. We're Eric and Heather.
0: We're thankful for you. It is a thankful Thursday. What are you thankful for today? Or who? You can text or call right now, 877-859-9737.
1: Well, Michael texted and he said, I'm very thankful for Phyllis Dotson. She's a wonderful woman, a godly woman, and the choir director at my church. And Michael said, I love singing and she takes extra time to work with me so that I can glorify God and worship him in song. And he got to sing Come Jesus Come for the congregation.
0: I want to hear it.
1: I know. That's
0: beautiful. Anybody record it?
1: I know, right?
0: Like, don't you love when somebody like pours into your life like that? God puts somebody like that in your life. Well, he does. And we're thankful you said
1: absolutely.
0: That. Thank you for sharing. 877-859-9737. Text or call.
1: Yeah. Michelle texted this morning. She said, I'm thankful for doctors and surgeons that God has placed in my and my family's life. She's going to be having ankle surgery soon. Needed it for a really long time, just waiting on an insurance approval. And she texted, she's thankful that her sister in Christ is healing from brain surgery.
0: Wow, a lot going on. A lot to be thankful for today. What about you?

0: We're Baptist missionaries. We had to leave the mission field in Asia. Our son came down with leukemia. And so the 4 years we were in Richmond, we listened to your radio station just about every day when we were driving around the car and even at home. And then our son, his treatment at Virginia Commonwealth University Hospital worked well, and they said he was cured. And we moved back to the mission field to Korea, and we had your app, the WPER app, and we listened to it for 4 years in Korea. Then came back to Richmond, and I listen to it every day now.
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0: back in 2013, our two-year-old granddaughter was diagnosed with brain cancer. 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
2: 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Christy, first of all, they want to say congratulations to you for joining the 50 Club. Or perhaps it's the second 25th birthday that you're going to have. Either way, they pray that you have a very happy 50th birthday today. And in all seriousness, Rob, James, and Conway love you so much. And they love everything that you do for them. You definitely help so much dividing and conquering stuff for the boys with Rob. You also find ways to help your family spend time together. Rob says that he is so blessed to have you as a partner in the roller coaster of life. And he and the boys look forward to many more years together with you. Christy, we join Rob and the boys in saying happy birthday. Thanks again to the Manolo family for being today's sponsors.
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That is Stephen Stanley. Rest in the Father on your encouraging WPER. And Teresa, rest is a good thing. You can rest when you know our Heavenly Father, who is greater than anything that we could ever face, is with us, is for us. He's worthy of all of our praise because of who He is. He's God, and He's got this. Here's CC1.

Psalm 51:10. Create in me a pure heart, O God, and renew a steadfast spirit within me. Your encouraging WPER.

Romans 10:9. If you declare with your mouth, Jesus is Lord, and believe in your heart that God raised him from the dead, you will be saved. You're encouraging WPER.

to Andrew Rip on your encouraging WPER. Hey, I'm Dwayne. Maybe you've had someone who's been going through one of those breakdown moments and you want to offer them some words of encouragement. And what comes to mind is you tell them, don't worry. How well do you think that's received? Yeah, when it just sits there and there's nothing really to back it up, it's probably not going to do much good. But like a chaplain was sharing a story earlier today of a child helping in a situation where they're about to slip and fall, or maybe they're at a high distance, but their father has a hold of their hand and the father says, don't worry. But then he backs it up. He says, I've got you. Much the same way when Paul, the Apostle Paul, was writing to the Philippians, he said, do not be anxious about anything. Then he backed it up. But in every situation, by prayer and petition, with thanksgiving, present your request to God. And the peace of God, which transcends all understanding, will guard your hearts and your minds in Christ Jesus. Ain't no way he's going to let us down.

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1: It means a lot to our whole family. 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

0: On the night you're falling all to pieces, you can bring your lonely heart to Jesus. What if I told you that I believe it?
1: You're encouraging WPER. You could hear that song in concert 1 month from tonight. In fact, October 17th is for King and Country in concert in Richmond. And if you'd like to win some tickets to go to that show, one of the ways you can win is coming to our movie night a week from Saturday night, Saturday the 26th at Spotsylvania Courthouse Village. 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I'd like to find out more about how you can make some special memories watching a movie out under the stars next Saturday? 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

0: 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Winans and Worthy of It All. 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If you haven't yet, check your email from Tuesday morning. That's where your invitation will be for you. And if you've never joined the music team, well, goodness, we would love to have you share your thoughts on your favorite songs on WPER and help shape the playlist. 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

0: 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Just take a listen.
1: Praise God for y'all. If it wasn't for y'all, my days wouldn't be happy. The way that God lets you inspire my heart at the very time I need to hear, all the songs that you guys play are just so beautiful. I'm telling you, y'all are all so precious. Y'all are our family.

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Your song matters. This is Where They Meet. Your encouraging WPER.

That's Chris Tomlin on your encouraging WPER. I am Dwayne, getting excited about the weekend, just a day away. You got some fun plans coming up for the last summer weekend of the year. A lot of fall activities taking over.

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2: 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Life's a little hard. Blinded, but I'm trying not to lose sight. I don't got this. I know you got this. 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

0: It's the final family movie night of the summer. 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